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Yo, I'm Mario Lopez. Quick reminder to hit us up at On With Mario on Facebook and X, at On With Mario Lopez on IG, and make sure you click follow to join the fam. 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In fact, if you got something you want to hear, just drop it in our mentions as we get back to

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0: Y'all with Mario and Courtney Lopez in the middle of a pop quiz all about TV dads in honor of Father's Day on Sunday. Score is tied up. Just one in this round. Hands on the buzzers.
1: All right, here we go. This TV dad is a widower who raises his three daughters with the help of his brother-in-law, Courtney. I need his name, first and last.
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Magic 95.9 with the Marion County Fair coming up June 28th through July 4th. 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

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Gotta keep you vibing this morning. So we've got some great songs like Zara Larsson next. Here's John Legend.

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1: For your Friday, somber coming up. Taylor Swift, Dua Lipa, All American Rejects, and Goo Goo Dolls. 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

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Thanks to Bell Stores and Marion's Hit Music. 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Strumming.

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morning. It is Paul James. Happy Friday. It is Juneteenth, a happy day for folks who celebrate. Lots of federal offices, state offices, and local offices closed today. No mail, no banking, no things like that because of Juneteenth. Look it up and know what it's about.

Magic 95.9. Good morning. It is Paul James. Today is Juneteenth, and for those who celebrate, have an awesome day. If you don't know what it is, look it up. There's a reason it's a federal holiday. Yeah.

0: Claudia Dean got to love her voice. Hey, good morning. It's Paul James, Magic 95.9. What is your favorite fast food chain? Do you have one? Yeah, I'm a big fan of Chick-fil-A. I really like Five Guys, although it's horrible for the waistline. I do like it. Chick-fil-A has been dethroned, though, as America's favorite fast food chain, believe it or not. The American Consumer Satisfaction Index, based on over 16,000 surveys, finds that Jersey Mike's is number one. I like Jersey Mike's. I hit it on a fairly regular basis with some of my buddies. Chick-fil-A drops to number two after holding the top spot for more than 10 years. Wow. So then we got Jimmy John's, which is good. Panda Express, that ties for third. I'm okay with Panda Express. It's not something I think about much, but I certainly do hit it. So Jersey Mike's, Chick-fil-A, Jimmy John's, Panda Express. And then we have KFC, Papa John's, and Pizza Hut all tied. Then Domino's, Raising Cane's, Starbucks, and Subway. Burger King, Culver's, which is coming here, and I'm excited about it. Dunkin', Little Caesars, and Panera. Dairy Queen, and McDonald's. McDonald's all the way down the list of America's favorite fast food chains. I'm not a fan. You know, I do like a good egg McMuffin, and I do like their hash browns, but only if they're cooked right. I don't know about you, but if you get one of those hash browns from McDonald's and the oil isn't hot enough, it's greasy. It's really kind of yucky, right? I love it when you get that McDonald's hash brown and you take that bite and it crunches and the inside is warm and just, that is really good. It's one of those deals that if it's the other way, it's just horrible. Just throw it away because it's not good. But yeah, so I don't disagree with that list.
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0: 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Good morning. My name is Paul James. Happy Juneteenth. A lot of federal offices, state and local government offices closed today. No banks and stuff like that.
1: I'm going under in this time. I fear there's no one to save me. This all or nothing really got away. You're driving me crazy.

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A little later today, we'll be giving away a gas card from Bell Stores. 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

0: Magic 95.9, Luke Combs and Fast Car. Hey, good morning. It is Paul James. So, yeah, now you would think that losing weight would cause people to increase their physical activity, but a new study actually finds that people taking weight loss drugs like Ozempic and Wegovy might actually be moving less and not more. Study found that after starting a GLP-1 medication, people took fewer daily steps and spent less time doing moderate to intense exercise. Now, on average, daily steps dropped by a few hundred, and active minutes also declined, especially among men and people dealing with joint or muscle pain. Yeah, they said, while many assume that weight loss leads naturally to increased physical activity, our study suggests otherwise. According to Sanjay Muharan of St. John's Hospital in Springfield, Illinois, they say the findings in the study reinforce that exercise cannot be optional for people taking these medications. So if you're on a GLP-1 and you find yourself exercising less, you need to amp that up a little bit.
1: You're 2 a.m.

Magic 95.9. So you've got an internal clock. You know all about it, right? Maybe you don't know that your internal clock runs in the family? I think that's interesting. We're going to tell you the story after Lola Young. 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

0: Magic 95.9, back to friends at Somber. Hey, good morning. It's Paul James. Wanted to tell you about a show coming to the Marion Powell Cedar a week from today and tomorrow, June 26th and 27th. Road Theatrics, a group of very, very talented people from this area that have been working together for about 3 years doing different types of cabaret shows. And I'll tell you, they've got one coming up called Summer Hoopla Grills Gone Wild. It'll be inside the May Pavilion at the Marion Powell Cedar next Friday and Saturday, like I said, June 26th and 27th. Tickets and details at marionpalace.org, or you can check out Rogue Theatrics on Facebook to learn more if you want to go to the show. The tickets are very well priced, $27 or $35 if you want to have a reserve seat up front at a table and that kind of a deal. So I had Eric Mosley in and Daniel Bradshaw the other day. And we cut a podcast. You'll find it by going to the free iHeart app and doing search for Paul James Radio. But in there, I wanted to highlight something that Daniel Bradshaw said that I thought was pretty amazing. He and I were talking about all the talented people that are in this cabaret group. I mean, you're going to get cabaret, sketch comedy, musical performances, all of that in this couple of hours show. And I asked Daniel, I said, tell me about the talent that's in your group and how they have evolved.
1: That's been the most exciting thing for me, especially as someone who writes a lot of the sketches, to get to a point where now I'm not just writing the sketches only because, oh, okay, I have this funny idea and I'm going to just put a character here, a character here, a character here. When I know who's going to be able to do the show, I'm able to write sometimes specifically for certain performers we have. And that has changed and evolved, not just because of who's participated, but we have people that have been in it from the beginning that maybe they were only comfortable with a line here, a line there, and that was it. And we've seen things in them, and we've seen them grow in their confidence and their abilities, and we've been able to kind of pull out of them this additional talent that was always there. And it's not us. We didn't make it happen. It's just, we saw something and we went, oh, well, let's give them a little more. Let's give them a little more. And that's been probably the most exciting thing for me, is to see how many people that maybe came in thinking, oh, I'll just do some little background stuff and I'll do a little line here and a little line there, to be like, no, you're one of the main players in this sketch. Mm-hmm. You're driving this one right here. And the level of trust that everybody has when we give that to them. We had one of our performers after our rehearsal on Sunday talk about, she said, this is the most that I've had to do in a Rogue show before. And she's killing it. Right. She's singing a song with some other folks. She is playing a significant role in some of the sketches as well and doing an amazing job. And that's when we told her, like, yeah, but you earned every bit of that. It's not because we have a shortage of performers. We have this great pool that we're pulling from. Mm-hmm. And it's so exciting for me to see these people that that grow as a performer, whether it's with their musicality, with the way they act and the way that they deliver the lines. But yeah, it's at the point now, after 3 years of doing this, that when I'm sitting down at the computer to write something, I can hear how someone's going to deliver certain lines, certain punchlines, and between that and then, you know, writing it out and then seeing someone else that takes a line that I thought was just a throwaway line and they do something with it and make it a laugh line. Mm-hmm. And that's the kind of stuff you can't teach that. It's right. Just what they instinctively are bringing.
0: It's Daniel Bradshaw with Rogue Theatrics. 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

0: is 95.9 Chapel Roan. That's Pink Pony Club. Hey, good morning. It's Paul James. New study out from the National Retail Federation says shoppers in the U.S. breaking records this weekend with a massive $28 billion spending spree for Father's Day. Despite the bumpy economy, 77% of people plan to celebrate the holiday, with the average shopper spending $227 on gifts. That's up from $199 last year. Greeting cards, the most popular gift for dad, followed by clothes, special outings, and gift cards, going to all kinds of guys, including stepdads, husbands, sons, and grandpas. A lot of people spending for Father's Day this weekend. Father's Day is Sunday. Take care of dad in some way, shape, or form. And I'll be honest with you, dad's going to tell you, don't spend any money on me. Don't. Give him a nice experience. Cook him dinner. Take him out, whatever it might be.
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0: Magic 95.9. That's Imagine Dragons and Demons. Hey, good morning. It's Paul James. Joining me on the phone this morning is Brooklyn Wallace. Brooklyn Wallace is a young artist here in Marion, and I've had the pleasure of being able to hear Brooklyn do some shows before, both with her band and just once out by herself doing some things. And Brooklyn, welcome to the show. How are you today? Good morning.
1: I'm doing good. Good morning.
0: So you reached out and said, hey, I've got this deal coming up and I want to talk a little bit about it. And I'd love for people to come and hang out. Tell everybody what the event is. It's happening tonight, correct? Tell everybody about it.
1: Yeah. So tonight from 6 to 9 p.m., I'm going to be having an album release party. It is open to the public and it's free. There will be food available. There'll be all kinds of stuff. I'm hoping to play a couple of the tracks live for you guys and then also play the recorded versions. So it'll be pretty exclusive and talk about the tracks. And, you know, you'll get that inside scoop that you didn't have before. And that's going to be at Passenger and Rail Co., which is the back of Bucci's, and there's signs and everything. So should be able to see it. Yeah, it's going to be a lot of fun.
0: That will be fun. So it's tonight from 6 to 9 at Passenger and Rail. And if they want to get details on the event, they can certainly follow you on social media. Tell them where they can find info and learn a little bit more about you, and then we'll kind of dig in a little bit.
1: Yeah, so if you check me out on Facebook and Instagram at Brooklyn Wallace Music, there'll be a picture of me. You'll know it's me. I got my signature pink guitar on there. So, that's my pages, and that has the event page as well. So if you need an address, anything like that, it's all on there.
0: Oh, I love it. I love it. Well, Brooklyn, the first time I heard you play was a couple of years ago at the Popcorn Festival. You guys were on the showcase stage with your band Uprising, and there was a big crowd, a lot of people, and the first thought was, wow, what a voice that young lady has. And how long have you been singing?
1: Well, since I can remember, probably before that, I've been singing a long time, and it just has always been something that kind of came natural to me. I love singing. I love performing. You know, there's home videos of me dancing and singing that my mom's catching me in my room, and so it's definitely been a lifelong thing.
0: Yeah. So when did you discover rock and roll music? Because you are a pretty solid rocker when you go out to do shows, especially with your band. Talk about that.
1: Yeah, so, I mean, my parents, they have a mix of styles and genres they like to listen to. So I grew up listening to rock and roll, rap, pop, everything. So I like it all. And then I kind of, when we started the band and they asked me to join it, and they're like, we want it to be a rock band. And I was like, I love rock music. They all loved rock music. So I kind of just got even more into it from there and learned more genres than I knew before. So yeah, it's been really fun, you know, exploring rock even more. And
0: Brooklyn,
1: figuring out how to sing that way.
0: Oh, I love it. And Brooklyn, you're a teenager. Tell everybody how old you are, where you go to school, and that kind of stuff.
1: Yeah, so I'm 15 years old. I'm turning 16 on the 22nd, so it's coming up.
0: Yeah, absolutely.
1: And then I go to Elgin High School. I'm going into my junior year, so yeah.
0: Okay. And when you guys got together with the band, you're all about the same age, and you're all kind of into the same kind of music, that kind of deal, right?
1: Yeah, so we're all in the 15, 16-year-old range. They all go to River Valley, though. I'm the only odd one out. But, yeah, so it's been an adventure for sure, and getting people to, you know, kind of trust us as younger kids to, you know, show up and do our thing. But, you know, once they see it, they really understand that, you know, we're serious about this and we love what we do.
0: Oh, yeah. And you guys are playing out all the time. And I see that you're doing a lot of solo stuff out all the time, too. So if somebody were to catch your solo show, what are they going to hear? Are they going to hear the harder rock? Are they going to hear, like you were saying, a little bit of everything? How do you run that solo show out?
1: So when I do solo, I do a little bit of everything because, you know, that's what I like. I like all the genres. So you'll hear Lady Gaga. You'll hear, you know, Linkin Park. You'll hear a little bit of everything. And I do it all, even some country. My album and stuff, like my solo music, my originals are a little bit more of a pop mix than compared to the rock. But, you know, you'll catch elements in there here and there.
0: Well, I've already heard a bit of one of the songs, and we're going to play it here in a little bit for the folks that are listening to this. It's a pretty serious rocker. So talk about the album debut that you have coming up tonight, and some of the tracks that are on it that people are going to be introduced to if they come out to Passenger and Rail for the event.
1: Yeah, so about a year ago, I was like, I had started doing the solo stuff, and I was like, I want to try writing. Mm-hmm. So I wrote To Be Me, which is the title track, and it's also the title of the collection that's going to be released. And when I originally wrote it, and you can see some clips on my Facebook page and Instagram page, it sounded like a country song. And I was like, I don't really want to be a country artist. And when we got into the studio, So I recorded this at JCR. So Brian Jester really helped me produce this. And I'm in the band with his son as well. Mm-hmm. So he helped me produce it, and he played drums on it. I also had my guitar instructor, the White Horde. He did bass for me. And then Wyatt from the band, Wyatt Fryman, he did guitar. And I was like, listen, this is my vision. This is, you know, these are the notes, but I want it to be, you know, a hard-hitting song. I want it to be a strong, like, female voice that's like, listen, you know, I don't need you to be me, which is pretty much kind of what the whole album's about, just like, you know, finding yourself. And they took that and they ran with it. And I love the way it came out. It's so powerful. And I will say, like, it is the title track, but it's not exactly what you're going to hear on every song. I have a little mix of everything. You know, I got some power ballads that are kind of, you know, female side of things. And but I also, yeah, have that track To Be Me that's kind of for my rockers, I will say. And that's the first song I ever wrote. So it's really special to me.
0: Well, that's really cool. How about we go ahead and play that clip real quick? We've got a real quick hook so that you can get an idea of what this song is and a little bit about just this song, which is obviously from the album that's being debuted tonight, To Be Me by Brooklyn Wallace. Here's a little bit of a clip.

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0: things that I've got. Magic 95.9, Benson Boone, Beautiful Things. Good morning. It is Paul James. World Cup fans are pouring into North America for the 2026 tournament. One unexpected attraction has emerged alongside the stadiums, and that is Buc-ee's. International visitors have been sharing their amazement on social media over the massive gas station chain, which many are stunned by its enormous rows of fuel pumps, giant convenience stores, and famously over-the-top snack selection. The fascination has grown so much that the Dallas-Fort Worth area transit system has even added Buc-ee's as a shuttle stop along major tourist destinations. For many of the travelers, sampling treats like beaver nuggets and brisket sandwiches, jerky and fried apple pies has become a uniquely American part of their World Cup experience. Fry pies are the absolute best. And, you know, we told you earlier that the fried apple pies are coming back to McDonald's for a limited time only to celebrate America at 250. Fry pies are the best. Yeah, I was over camping in Amish country last weekend. And got an Amish fry pie. Man, those are the best. I do like to heat them up and have a scoop of wonderful vanilla bean ice cream on top. We didn't have that availability there, but I plan to do that if I can get a McDonald's hot fried apple pie. Yeah, I want it with vanilla bean ice cream. I'm going to try and work that out. We'll see.
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1: Rema was Selena Gomez and Calm Down. By the way, I saw Rema doing an interview and he talked about what his name means. And I'll share that with you in about 5 minutes. Super interesting.
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Outcast. Hey, it's Delana. Taylor Swift with another number one hit from Toy Story 5, her song I Knew It, I Knew You. She's incredible, and she's going to be a married lady soon. This is Opaline.

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1: 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Paul James in the morning. Marion's hit music all day. 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Thanks, Juliet, for making us your station in the office. 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

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Hi, I'm Delana, and this year the 4th of July shines even brighter as America celebrates its 250th birthday. Big moments, bold celebrations, and plenty of red, white, and blue. We've got your soundtrack to accompany the Independence Day fireworks. They're happening at 10 p.m. Make sure you have us on because we've got the music for you. 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
1: Today, Juneteenth, of course, it's the day that we celebrate the end of slavery. I should mention that the Obama Presidential Center in Chicago is going to be opening today. Bruce Springsteen, Stevie Wonder, Bono, Eddie Vedder, all going to be performing there.

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When the waiter says, enjoy your meal, and you say, you too. Yeah, we do that too. Guaranteed human.

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Harry Styles and American Girls, one of my favorites from him ever. 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

the home of Paul James in the Morning, Magic 95.9. I'm glad Kelly Clarkson's going to be back as a judge, as a coach on The Voice when the season begins. Here she is.

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Hi, Delana with you. Grab your friends and soak up the fun at Downtown Marion's Third Thursday. We're talking live music and food trucks and some surprises. Perfect way to kick off a fresh season of summer nights downtown. 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
1: That is Taylor, and I knew it, I knew you. From the big movie that's in theaters this weekend, Toy Story 5, and by the way, that went straight to number one as soon as she released that song.

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Black Eyed Peas and Where's the Love? I hope they do a reunion tour. That would be so much fun, wouldn't it? Here's Olivia Dean.

Magic 95.9, Marianne's Hit Music. Just wanted to add a Jess. She says she is making some fun of 4th of July plans. She's going to be doing a little party at her house. Way to go, Jess. That sounds like fun. Gaga, paparazzi.

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Magic 95.9 playing Marianne's hit music, Somber and Homewrecker. Hey, just want to say hi to Rachel. She's got the day off today for Juneteenth and is listening to us on Alexa at home and just chilling. Thanks so much. Here's Riri.

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1: That's Alex Warren. And Fever Dream. I just talked to Larissa, who said she's going to be getting some errands done today. Has a day off celebrating Juneteenth. Thanks, Larissa, for making us your radio station. Here's Ghost. This is Justin Bieber.

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Bruno Mars and Risk It All. What a great song. I definitely think that's going to be one of the songs of the summer, and especially at weddings, right? Hey, it's Delana. Thanks for having us on for your

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1: Hey, Lisa did it. 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

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It is Juneteenth, otherwise known as Friday the 19th. Juneteenth, a federal holiday for some. So if you're not working and you're enjoying your U time, I...

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Luke Combs is living proof, at least in my opinion, that authenticity never goes out of style. Here's his take on Tracy Chapman's Fast Car.

Magic 95.9 is the station for most requested live with Romeo Saturday night. It is just past 3 o'clock on this Juneteenth. Toby Knapp is my name. Hang out for Ed Sheeran. Harry Styles coming up. Also, Panic at the Disco. And, of course, if you need something on, tap that talkback microphone and tell me what I can play.

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1: Did you see her hosting the Tony Awards? She made it look like it was an arena show. She is just unstoppable.

0: 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I just think it is awesome that Taylor Swift has gone to the people who helped design and build her stages for different tours to put together a special stage for something having to do with her wedding, but they won't tell you what it is because they're all under NDA. The place is called Rock Lidditz. It's in Lancaster County, Pennsylvania, and it's where tours are built, where they rehearse, they practice. It's a pretty amazing place. I've been, and I just posted some photos for you to see on my Insta at Toby Knapp, TobyKnapp. Check it out when you get a chance.
1: Hello again.
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1: Friday evening, Toby Knapp is my name. We're headed straight into the weekend. I've got music on the way from Ed Sheeran, Billie Eilish coming up, Miles Smith. And we'll learn something new with today's edition of Random Ride.

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It is just past 5 o'clock on this Juneteenth. And as such, in just about 10 minutes, I will present unto you the Juneteenth edition of Random. 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
1: Sometimes home is all about the person and the place. Ella Langley singing about choosing Texas. I'm telling you that is proof, because Ella Langley plus Texas equals yes.

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Paul James in the morning. 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
1: It is Friday evening, Juneteenth. Remember what Juneteenth is all about and why it's important to this country. And have an amazing weekend because you've earned it.

0: Omar and Courtney Lopez. Time to make it a little weird. We've got Courtney's random thought. What you got, Cordo?
1: You know how we always say trust the process?
2: Yeah.
1: Well, I wonder if the process knows we are trusting it.
3: Process is all knowing. The process is letting go, letting God. So, of course. See, I got all deep on you. Every time.